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12: Top stories this hour. Donald Trump suggesting high fuel prices will drop rapidly once the Iran conflict is resolved. He says two American-flagged ships have crossed the Strait of Hormuz safely today under guidance from his forces. Iran stepped up its attacks on the UAE as Tehran tries to maintain its stranglehold on the key trade route. The US president's told business leaders he's winning the war.
13: We're doing record business. We have a stock market that hit even with this military operation. We can't let Iran have a nuclear weapon. We hit all new highs, and I said we have to take care of business because we can't let that happen. So we did a little detour, and it's working out very nicely.
12: Efforts are underway to get two crew who may have the rodent-borne hantavirus off a cruise ship. Nearly 150 people are still on the vessel. Cape Verde authorities aren't allowing it to dock or those on board to disembark. US travel blogger Jake Rosmarin's on board and has posted this video on his TikTok account.
14: What's happening right now is very real for all of us here. We're not just a story. We're not just headlines. We're people. People with families, with lives, with people waiting for us at home.
12: The Prime Minister's to meet leaders from policing, higher education and business about tackling anti-Semitism later. It follows last week's Golders Green terror attack. Around two pubs a day shut for good in the first 3 months of the year. The British Beer and Pub Association claims the closures led to the loss of about 2,400 jobs. Hearts have taken a huge step towards the Scottish Premiership title with the 2-1 win at home to Rangers. The leaders are now 3 points clear of nearest challengers Celtic, and Manchester City have cut Arsenal's lead to 5 points at the top of the Premier League with a 3-3 draw at Everton. Nottingham Forest boosted their chances of survival with a 3-1 win at Chelsea. From Sky News, I'm Cam Hall. Nation
0: Radio. Good morning, welcome to Tuesday. It's Gary at Nation Radio, and it's the best variety of hits. Coming up, Eurythmics, Daft Punk, and next, it's Simply Red's. Nation.

Daft Punk featuring Pharrell. It's Get Lucky at It's Nation Radio. Tuesday morning. Hello, it's Gary here on Early Breakfast. It's the 5th of April. And in the world of showbiz, celebrating birthdays today. Happy birthday, Michael Palin, 83. Chris Brown is 47. Happy birthday to Adele, who celebrates her 38th birthday today. And it's a happy birthday as well to Craig David, born in 1981. Craig David, 45 today.

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0: Queen of Soul. It's Aretha Franklin. Who's Zooming Who? Before that, brilliant karaoke duet. Hopefully had you singing along into your hairbrush. Elton John, Kiki D, Don't Go Breaking My Heart. It's coming up to 4:30. And it's Early Breakfast with Gary on our Best of British weekend. We're playing songs by some of the biggest and best-selling British artists. So make sure you've got Nation Radio on across the bank holiday weekend for a chance to hear that. And there's another piece of important news I need to tell you. Make me a winner!
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0: 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It's happening this Saturday. 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
19: The top stories this hour. The situation in the Strait of Hormuz is still unclear. Iran's disputing US claims that two American-flagged vessels safely crossed the key trade route yesterday. Donald Trump's attempting to use his navy to free up the blockaded shipping channel. The cruise ship, where three people have died in a suspected hantavirus outbreak, still hasn't docked in Cape Verde. Around 150 passengers are on board, while one British man's in a critical condition in hospital. Molecular, the virologist Vinod Balasubramaniam, tells us how the virus is transmitted from rodents to humans.
20: People become infected when they inhale tiny particles from dried food and urine, droppings or saliva, especially in enclosed or poorly ventilated spaces where contaminated materials has been disturbed, especially when you're cleaning a certain, you know, surface or a certain area.
19: The Prime Minister's calling on the whole of society to stand with Jewish communities following the Golders Green terror attack. Sakir Starmer's to meet leaders from policing, higher education and business about tackling anti-Semitism. Two police officers have been attacked while responding to large crowds that had gathered at a car meet in West Belfast. Northern Ireland's force says several of its vehicles were also damaged last night. Manchester City boss Pep Guardiola promises his side will keep fighting in the Premier League title race against leaders Arsenal after a dramatic 3-3 draw at Everton. It leaves them 5 points off the top, but with a game in hand on their rivals.
21: Now it's in our hands. If they win all the games, the title will be for Arsenal. So what we have to do is win our game, next one, recover well, and have to have a series of games, 3 days, and this is what we have to do.
19: Hearts moved 3 points clear at the top of the Scottish Premiership with a 2-1 win at home to Rangers. And China's Wu Yizhe has become the second youngest winner of the World Snooker Championship. The 22-year-old clinched an 18-17 final victory over Sean Murphy at the Crucible. From Sky News, I'm Cam Hall.
0: Good morning and thank you for making the switch to Nation Radio. It's Gary Parker and it's Early Breakfast. Coming up, Rihanna, Naina Cherry and here's Queen. Nation.

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A Flow Stance. It's Nana Cherry, Rihanna Diamonds, and Queen before that with Radio Gaga on Nation Radio. It's the best variety of it. Tuesday morning after the bank holiday weekend. If you're heading back to work with a bump today, then we've got some great songs here at Nation Radio. The best variety of it. Robbie Williams, Tapao, and ELO, Not Too Far Away. And this is the current single from Alex Warren. He had a massive hit with Ordinary, but this is Fever Dream at Nation.

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0: Enola Gay, it's OMD. And if you love your late 70s, early 80s, Steve Powers beats Surrenders here every Sunday at 7. 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

0: Somva, it's Home Wrecker on Nation Radio, where the top stories for the Northeast at 6 are on the way. And then it's Simon Grundy at breakfast. Whatever you're up to today, have a great day. Don't forget to enter for Make Me a Winner. It's a two-parter this week. Details on the way soon. 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
10: Rated top stories this hour, and there's calls to widen the scope of CCTV cameras in hospitality businesses to better protect customers. A petition's been started by Molly Penfold. She believes she was the victim of needle spiking at a bar last September. Police dropped her case, though, because cameras didn't cover the stairs where the alleged attack happened. Molly says she doesn't want anyone else to experience what she went through.
11: My control was stripped from me so quickly, and I was then... That was just gone, and I think that's sort of where... Yeah, that anxiety stemmed from just knowing somebody could just take it.
10: Flights leaving Newcastle Airport were delayed by nearly 16 minutes on average last year. Only Manchester, Birmingham and a few others had longer waits. The figures come from newly released Civil Aviation Authority data. People in Bishop Auckland are going to have one less bank on a tie street today. Santander's permanently closing. It says more people are going digital. Figures show only 63 customers used the town's branch three times or more between January and June last year. This woman's been speaking to our senior reporter, Karen Liu.
12: Devastated. I live now, the far side of Crook, so quite away from here. And my nearest branch is going to be Darlington, three quarters of an hour away.
13: How often do you bank in branch?
12: Quite often. I've got the app on my phone, but I'm an older person. I don't like to use the app. It worries me.
10: Well, Santander says there'll be weekly in-person services on a Thursday at the town hall. People across County Durham have been told to expect more noise as military aircraft carry out night flying training this week. For the next couple of days, there'll be RAF exercises running until 10:30 every night. And finally, Beyoncé was joined by her 14-year-old daughter as she walked the red carpet at the Met Gala for the first time in a decade. Among the eye-catching costumes in New York were Katy Perry's fencing mask and Kim Kardashian's gold body plates. The Met Gala is basically Halloween for the rich and famous.
14: Weather.
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10: Bit of a mix for the northeast today. Expect some bright spells through the clouds this morning, then some showers later on. Highs of 11. That's your latest. I'm Mickey Welsh.
16: Good morning. Hope you had a lovely bank holiday. If you're back to work today, 6:02 Tuesday morning, it's the 5th of May across the northeast. This is Simon Grundy. Morning. Nation Radio. Big Mountain gets the road on the show. Do you remember this? Ooh.

80s boy meets girl, waiting for a star to fall. The best variety of hits across the northeast. This is Nation Radio. 6:11. This is Simon Grundy. Good morning. Let's have a quick look at the morning papers on this Tuesday morning. And forgive me if I say Monday. It's going to feel like Monday to a lot of people. But a nice short week, I suppose. But yes, it is Tuesday, the 5th. And several of the papers today focusing on Keir Starmer's future. The Times suggesting that disgruntled backbenchers are plotting a putsch, inspired by the move against Tony Blair by the then Chancellor Gordon Brown back in 2006. After this week's local elections, it's reporting MPs intend to send an open letter to Sir Keir Starmer asking that he set a timetable for his resignation. Several cabinet ministers are aware of the plot, it's being reported. Starmer has asserted in recent weeks that he intends to fight the next general election for Labour, no matter how bad the local elections are this week. This morning, leadership rival Circle Starmer as local election bloodbath looms for Labour. The Metro, Starmer walks the EU tightrope. He's in that part of the world at the moment. Keir Starmer risks a backbench Brexit backlash in local elections over claims that he's to pay $1 billion a year for closer trade links with the EU. The Prime Minister has avoided answering questions about the reported deal so far. Instead, told journalists that he was doing something in our national interest to be closer to Europe. Front page of The Guardian this morning, Trump's bid to open Hormuz Strait pushes region back to the brink. Front page of The Independent, Starmer will not lead Labour into the general election, says a top pollster, because he'll not be leader by then. Front page of The Telegraph, Met seeks the UK trial for Madeleine suspect. Christian Bruckner, the German who's widely reported as knowing something about the missing Madeleine McCann and is the prime suspect in Germany. Front page of The Mail, Kemi Badenoch, Britain needs zero tolerance on crimes that make our lives a misery. Just one small boat and the arrival is 200,000 people in the last 8 years crossing the English Channel, says the front page of The Sun. Those are the papers this morning. This is Nation. This is Taylor Swift. Morning.

0: Jacko's Billie Jean, and before that, Taylor Swift. I wonder if they'll be making a biopic of Taylor Swift in about 40-odd years. We might not be here to see it, I suppose. Anyway, Michael Jackson there, the Michael film that dropped a couple of weeks ago. The critics didn't particularly like it, but it's done really well for a biopic. The Jacko fans going in their droves to see Michael. Maybe you went to the cinema over the weekend, did you? Well, whatever you did, good morning. It's 20 past six, Tuesday the 5th. And let's see if you can get my Mind Masher this morning.
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0: Here's today's then. Nearly half of us have done this on holiday. What do you think? That's it. 07740 938 500 WhatsApp, Nation Radio Northeast on Facebook. Let me give you a clue. Nearly half of us have done this on holiday because we've got time to think. There's a good clue. So it's 07740 938 500 WhatsApp, Nation Radio Northeast on Facebook. Nearly half of us have done this on holiday because we've got the time to think. Okay, traffic in a moment for the Northeast.
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8: I'm Greg Edwards. Good morning. Out on the main routes, traffic's on the move. It's looking okay for using the A1M. No delays showing up on the sensors either north or southbound for the time being. Similar story on the A19. Traffic on the A690 is looking okay, and it's problem-free on the A66, including the stretch going over the Pennines. Roadworks are underway still in South Shields. River Drive remains closed on the B1344. Traffic's diverting from the junction with Salem Street.
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0: The Cranberries, before that, The Killers at Nation Radio, 6:31, Tuesday morning. This is Simon Grundy, good morning, after the bank holiday weekend. Beautiful weather, on and off, over the weekend. Not today, though. 7 at the moment, feels like 4. And there's some spots of rain in the forecast as well across the day today with some hazy sunshine. But also, temperatures are really quite nippy. Northerly wind, that's why. 9 this afternoon, feels like 6. That's as much as we're going to get. A bit warmer as the week goes on, thankfully. But today, I think, is going to be the worst day of the week by looking at it, with a mixture of light rain in the forecast and cold northerly winds again. And in the news this morning, Keir Starmer has said joining a £78 billion European loan scheme to support Ukraine will be very good for the relations with the EU and the UK and defence jobs. He discussed contributing to the loan agreement during a meeting of EU leaders yesterday and reiterated his view that it's in the national interest to be closer to Europe. He's pushing for closer economic and strategic cooperation with Europe, which he says would boost growth and improve UK security. What were the Americans backing away? And two cases of Hunter virus have been confirmed after three people died following a suspected outbreak on a cruise ship in the Atlantic. Don't know whether you heard about this over the weekend. And around 2 pubs a day are closing, and that's the stat from the British Beer and Pub Association, saying 161 pubs closed in the first 3 months of this year, the average 2 a day, a loss of 2,400 jobs. Earlier this year, the government announced business rate support for pubs after warnings from the sector that further tax changes could lead to more closures. The 15% tax relief for pubs and music venues came into effect last month, but obviously didn't save those.
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0: And how are you getting on with this morning? Nearly half of us have done this on holiday. Considered staying, said Rebecca. Graham said, got severe sunburn. That's not right, so I dropped a clue for you. Extra words. Nearly half of us have done this on holiday because we've got time to think. So Ray said, morning, Simon. Is it split from our partner whilst being on holiday? That's a terrible thing to do. That's not right. 07740 938 500 or go to Facebook, Nation Radio Northeast. Nearly half of us have done this on holiday because we've got time to think. Left our job and never returned. thank you for that. That's not right either.

0: best variety of hits. Nation Radio, Wham in the 80s, Dasher, country star from America, big country hit, big worldwide hit last year, Austin. Or was it the year before? Anyway, it's 19 to 7. It is Tuesday, the 5th of May. Some stuff to do across the week, this week, across the Northeast. Waitress, the musical, is on at the Sunderland Empire, massive on Broadway and in the West End of London, now on a UK and Ireland tour. Waitress is on every night this week until Saturday. The Red Shoes, the musical, continues at the Theatre Royal in Newcastle. Week 2, I think it is this week, till Saturday. James Morrison, a one-off gig at the Globe in Stockton tomorrow. And Mick Miller, stand-up at the Forum Theatre in Billingham on Thursday, and at the Arena, Clubland, if you're a charver.
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0: It's today's, but time is running out now. Nearly half of us have done this on holiday because we've got time to think. Jackie Woff says, good morning, Simon. Was it a career change or a house move or something like that? Yes, it was really, but you're being a bit too specific there, Jackie, but thank you. A load of guesses this morning. Thank you for them. Nearly half of us have done this on holiday. A few people have said applied for a job, like Andrew and Tony, because you've got to sit and you've got to think. And you can sit, what, in your hotel room whilst everybody else is next to the pool or on the beach and you're applying for a job. No, that's not right, but thank you. Andy says, morning, fella. Good morning back to you. I'm going to guess phoned a relative at home. Well, because they're homesick or something, like a teen on their first holiday with their friends, then they rang mam or something. That's not right. A lot of people are getting the answer right, though. Some of these guesses are too specific, though. 07740 938 500 WhatsApp or Nation Radio Northeast on Facebook. Be quick, and the answer's coming. Traffic, even quicker than that, if you're up and about already. For this Tuesday, it'll be busy after a bank holiday, I think.
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15: I'm Greg Edwards, starting with the A1M on the northbound carriageway this morning at junction 56 at Barton. The lane's closed because of an accident and traffic is looking slow heading past the scene. Meanwhile, in Stockton, Riverside remains closed for roadworks. There's a diversion between North Shore Road and Bridge Road. Traffic is on the move on the A19, looking okay both north and southbound on the centres. In Durham, expect delays again today on the A691, while roadworks continue near the hospital.
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0: Alistair Moyet in Gateshead and Stockton in October on a massive tour. You'll not get a ticket now, though.
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0: Answer time then. Nearly half of us have done this on holiday, and loads of guesses about questioning relationships, leaving a job, looking for a new house, something like that. A bit too specific, because the answer was just as simple as making a big life decision. Nearly half of us have done this on holiday, because we've got time to think. That's the answer. Well done if you said that. There'll be another one tomorrow, about 6:15. Right now, this is Blue, who were in the North East recently. This is their new tune, Flowers.

0: Brand new from Blue, the lads on tour. They've got some new music. That is Flowers, almost 7 o'clock. News, traffic and weather for the northeast on this Tuesday morning. And it is Tuesday, I've checked. It's the 5th of the 5th. And somebody's going to win a quarter of a mil tomorrow. Yeah, make me a winner. Two winners this week. Details coming. Nation
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22: Racy top stories this hour, and a woman who believes she was the target of needle spiking whilst out with her friends is calling for better CCTV in hospitality businesses. Molly Penfold reported the case to police last September, but it had to be dropped because cameras didn't cover where the alleged attack happened. She's since started a government petition to improve safety measures. Molly says the incidents had devastating impacts.
23: When I walk past people, even if I'm in, you know, my local shop, I like cross my arms so that, you know, like make sure space between others is a lot larger. You know, if I'm going out, I feel very anxious before. I feel like I can't go up to the bar by myself.
22: Travellers at Newcastle Airport face some of the longest wait times in the country, with flights delayed by almost 16 minutes on average in 2025. The airport ranked 6th for delays. Manchester had the worst at nearly 29 minutes per flight. Santander's closing its doors for the last time in Bishop Auckland today. The bank says more people are moving towards digital services. Its assessments revealed only 63 customers used a branch in the town, three times or more last year between January and June. The nearest branches will now be in Durham or Darlington. We've been speaking to these people in Bishop Auckland.
0: I'm devastated. I know the staff, they're like friends. I've known them a long time. And now it's shutting. I'm devastated.
1: I'm fine, but all the people, you know, still need to go in branch. They can't do the internet or anything like that. I mean, my mum's 91. She wouldn't be able to go up if it wasn't for me.
22: Well, Santander says there will be a weekly face-to-face service every Thursday at the town hall. The RAF's warning people across County Durham ahead of upcoming training this week. Today, tomorrow and Thursday, there's going to be extra aircraft activity. The noise is going to be most noticeable on an evening. Pilots are carrying out night flying drills to maintain their skills. And finally, around two pubs every day shut for good in the first 3 months of 2026. The British Beer and Pub Association claims that these closures across the country have led to the loss of around 2,500 jobs nationwide.
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22: Bit of a mix for the northeast today. Expect some bright spells through the clouds this morning, then some showers later on. Highs of 11. That's your latest. I'm Mickey Welsh.
2: Good morning, 7:02, Tuesday, the 5th of May. This is Simon Grundy in the morning across the northeast. It's going to feel a little nippy today. Yeah, at the minute, 7 feels like 4. Roads busying up, but incident and accident free, except northbound on the A1 between Richmond and Darlington. There's an accident there, a lane out northbound.

Roxette, It Must Have Been Love, But It's Over Now, from Pretty Woman, back in the day. What day? 1990, I think it was, which is 36 years ago. That doesn't bear thinking about. Before that, Steve Winwood's original To Higher Love, back in the 80s at 10 past 7. So make me a winner. We've got a winner today at tea time, and then again on Friday. Normally, it's a once-a-week thing, but we're doing something a bit special this month. We're giving you a chance to win on Mega May, a quarter of a mil at tea time today. So if you get yourself in the draw, last minute, doesn't matter, as long as you're in the draw by 5 p.m. today. So I'll tell you about that in a bit if you've been away for the bank holiday weekend. Actually, what have you done for the bank holiday weekend? Did you go to a wedding? A lot of people do weddings on a bank holiday, and then there's enough people to say, I don't want to go. We're going to have to make up an excuse. There's some research out today that nearly 40% of us have told a white lie because we didn't want to do something that we've been invited to. I thought it'd be more than 40%. To be honest, 1 in 10 parents lie that their bairn is sick. And about 5% of millennials, 28 to 43 year olds, have claimed if they've not got a bairn that their pet has fallen ill, so they can get out of going out with a bunch of people if they don't want to bother, or going to a wedding or a family occasion, something like that. I thought it would be more than that. Then again, I'm just not very sociable. Anyway, whatever you've done this bank holiday, it is Tuesday, it's over. There's another one at the end of the month, of course.

0: There's more chances to win this Mega May. 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

0: Stevie Wonder, a classic Motown Master Blaster. And before that, the current song from Bruno Mars. 7:21, Tuesday morning across the northeast. This is Simon Grundy in the morning. We'll get the latest traffic for the region in a moment. A lot of people back to work. School run is back on this morning after a nice three-day weekend. And with the weather like it is expected to be today, cold northerly wind, I don't suppose you mind going back to work, dear. If it was cracking the pavements, you would, but it's not. It's going to be, what, 10, if that's the most, I think, feeling like 7 in the wind this afternoon, with passing light rain in the clouds, but also some sunny spells as well. And what did you do this weekend? Did you go to a pub? Did you hear in the news with Mickey at 7 that maybe two pubs a day are closing on average this year before the 15% tax relief came in for pubs from the government to help them out a little bit, because taxes have gone up, wages have gone up, business rates have gone up, so they are trying to help. But yeah, up to two pubs a day on average have closed in 2026. It's just so expensive, that's the problem. Did you go to a pub this weekend? I must admit I didn't. We were away in our camper van, so we bought food and drink from the supermarket, and if you buy a can, it's less than £2, isn't it? Well, the average price, according to the British Beer and Pub Association, is £4.52. Did you pay more than that a pint? There's a place in London, apparently, that's the most expensive in Mayfair. It's a tenner a pint. It's in the Chesterfield Hotel. And Moretti and Heineken is £11. So if you ask for half a pint, it's £5.50. No, it's £8. So that doesn't even work out mathematically, does it? Are we being ripped off? I don't know. But anyway, £4.52, the average across the UK, according to the British Beer and Pub Association. This weekend's just gone past. Did you pay more than that? Use them or lose them, as they say. The latest traffic next, anyway, for the North East.
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4: I'm Greg Edwards on the A167. Southbound delays between West Chiltern Terrace at Chiltern and the Rushyford roundabout, the A689 junction. An accident is partially blocking the road. Meanwhile, on the A1M, the northbound side is blocked at Junction 56 at Barton following an accident. Traffic's diverting via the slip roads there, but it is very slow on the approach. The usual queue building up now on the A19 northbound at the Tyne Tunnel. Busy westbound on the Felling Bypass at the Hewitt Light.
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0: 7:31, Shut Up and Dance with me, Nation Radio, Tuesday the 5th. Good morning. Some sunny spells this morning, but there might be the odd spot of rain in the thicker clouds between about 9 and 12, kind of dinner time. And then this afternoon, dry but just cloudy. It's the worst day of the week, I'm afraid, today, where temperatures are going to be cold as well. Northeasterly wind blowing. 9, going to feel like 6 this afternoon, which isn't much more than what we've got now. And sunsets at 12 minutes to 9. Tomorrow, a bit different. Lots of sunshine. Still a northerly wind, though. Thursday, southerly winds. So temperatures are going to be in the mid to late teens. So depending on where the wind's coming from, depending on what the weather we're going to get. So cold northerlies today, I'm afraid. And on the roads this morning, not so bad. A lot of people back to work today after the bank holiday. There's no incidents and accidents except on the A1M going northbound between Richmond and Darlington. There's a stretch there with standing traffic. I don't think it's completely blocked, just one lane. So it is causing a bit of congestion. 0191 548 6767. If you've got anything else, the Metro's fully up and running after weekend work, I think yesterday. Make me a winner!
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0: Yeah, you don't need to wait until Friday. Normally, it's a weekly draw, but this May, it's Mega May, and £250,000 tomorrow. Yeah, we're not joking. We're giving you the chance to win more prizes and more cash in Mega May. 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And lines close, yes, 5 p.m. Wednesday, tomorrow. 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So if you'd like it to be you, you need to be in the draw, don't you? 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Well, the very best of luck. 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
0: 7:33 across the northeast. This is Simon Grundy. Good morning. And Chappelle Rowan dancing at the Pink Pony Club.

0: Brian Adams, 80s. I'm going to run to you at 19 minutes to 8. The latest traffic and travel news for the North East in just a moment. Tonight, Champions Tuesday, semi-final, Arsenal, Atletico Madrid in the second leg. It's 1-1 after the first. Looks like Arsenal are going to win the Premier League after dropping points yesterday for Man City. Of course, this weekend, Sunderland hosting Man United, Saturday afternoon, and Sunday afternoon, Newcastle and Nottingham Forest. Yeah, Nottingham Forest. After thrashing Sunderland, they beat Chelsea 3-1 yesterday. So it looks like Notts Forest are safe and will be in the Premier League next season. Well, we will see if you love your footy. And if you do love your footy, do you love footy more than you do your other half? According to research that's out today, apparently the average in the Premier League is 15% of all the season ticket holders across all of the teams in the Premier League. 15% of people said that they love their football team more than they love their other half. Least was Norwich fans, 8%, but North East fans were the most. 25% said that they love their team more than their other half. Where the average is 15% in the North East, it's a quarter. Ouch. Nation
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13: I'm Greg Edwards. Still southbound delays in the Chiltern area affecting the A167 this morning. It's partially blocked by an accident between West Chiltern Terrace and the A689 at the Rushyford roundabout. Meanwhile, the A1M is slow northbound still at Junction 56 at Barton on the approach. That's because of an accident earlier which has been cleared. At the Tyne Tunnel, a 20-minute queue now on the A19 northbound on the approach, according to the sensors, and building up on the westbound side of the Felling Bypass at the Heworth traffic lights.
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Kelly Clarkson, My Life Would Suck Without You. And before that, Craig David, whose birthday it is today. Craig David is 45 today. Adele is 38, who's been making a movie. Also celebrating Michael Palin, one of the Pythons, and TV traveller. 83 years old today, is he? And Richard E. Grant is 69. Isn't Richard E. Grant currently in Scotland filming the next Celebrity Traitors? If you've not heard, who's currently filming with Claude in the Scottish castle? I'll tell you in a bit. We'll have a look at this in about 15, 20 minutes, but I'm sure Richard E. Grant is one of them. And yeah, he's 69 today. There's a news story today that the Celebrity Traitors budget has gone from $1 million to $2 million this series to cater for, quote, the A-listers' demands. And Britney Spears was sentenced to 12 months probation after pleading guilty to drink driving. You may remember she got arrested behind the wheel a few weeks ago. And Cameron Diaz, at 53, has welcomed her third child. And she says, I'm a little bit worried being an old mum. 53? That's not old. And Gracie Abrams.

0: Gracie Abrams last year at Nation at almost 8 o'clock. News, traffic and weather for the North East in just a moment. Back after the bank holiday weekend, so it'll be busy. We'll see if there's any trouble for you to avoid. And also, Mega May. Make me a winner. Two winners this week. A quarter of a mil tomorrow. Details, how to enter. 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
19: Rated top stories this hour, and there's calls to widen the scope of CCTV cameras in hospitality businesses to better protect customers. A petition's been started by Molly Penfold. She believes she was the victim of needle spiking at a bar last September. Police dropped her case, though, because cameras didn't cover the stairs where the alleged attack happened. Molly says she doesn't want anyone else to experience what she went through.
20: My control was stripped from me so quickly, and I was then, that was just gone. And I think that's sort of where, yeah, that anxiety stemmed from, just knowing somebody could just take it.
19: 23 British people are stranded on board a cruise ship that has seen an outbreak of a virus linked to rats. Three people have died, one British man's in a critical but stable condition. Local authorities in Cape Verde say the 150 passengers can't disembark yet to protect locals from hantavirus. Flights leaving Newcastle Airport were delayed by nearly 16 minutes on average last year. Only Manchester, Birmingham and a few others had longer waits. The figures come from newly released Civil Aviation Authority data. People in Bishop Auckland are going to have one less bank on its high street today. Santander is permanently closing. It says more people are going digital. Figures show only 63 customers used the town's branch three times or more between January and June last year. This woman's been speaking to our senior reporter, Karen Liu.
21: Devastated. I live now, the far side of Crook, so quite away from here. And my nearest branch is going to be Darlington, three quarters of an hour away.
22: How often do you bank in branch?
21: quite often. I've got the app on my phone, but I'm an older person. I don't like to use the app. It worries me.
19: Well, Santander says there'll be weekly in-person services on a Thursday at the town hall. If any, Beyoncé was joined by her 14-year-old daughter as she walked the red carpet at the Met Gala for the first time in a decade. Among the eye-catching costumes in New York were Katy Perry's fencing mask and Kim Kardashian's gold body plates. The Met Gala is basically Halloween for the rich and famous.
15: Weather.
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19: Bit of a mix for the northeast today. Expect some bright spells through the clouds this morning, then some showers later on. Highs of 11. That's your latest. I'm Mickey Welsh.
7: Good morning, 8.02. This is Simon Grundy in the morning across the northeast. Tuesday, the 5th of May. Cold northerly wind blowing today. You can probably feel it. Feels like 4. 4 degrees. Not much more. I'm still red after Saturday. Anyway, on the roads this morning, the A167 southbound at Chiltern, partially blocked because of an accident there near to Rushford roundabout. The A1M near Darlington, northbound, there was a broken down vehicle. That's now gone. Biggest queue, tunnel, northbound, 20 minutes, I'm afraid. Elsewhere, just sheer busyness and the normal volume, really. Again, if you got a tip, 0191 548 6767. And we're back in the 80s after this from Madonna at Nation.

And there's a southerly wind on Thursday, so temperatures will be in the mid-teens. Not today, though. I think today is going to be the worst day of the week. And I'm still pink after sitting in the sunshine on Saturday. It was lovely, wasn't it? But look at today. Anyway, back to work, back to school. We'll get the latest traffic and travel news in just a bit. And also, make me a winner. Two winners this week. Tomorrow is our first for $250,000. So how to get in the draw. And apparently, the BBC, or the company that makes it for them, have been spending this year $2 million. Last series, it was $1 million on accommodation and food and transport for the celebrities on Celebrity Traitors, which we'll see in the autumn. But it's being filmed right now in Scotland. And if you didn't hear, these are the people that are doing it. Did you hear the list? So this is the proper list. This isn't something that's been kind of made up. Some websites and some newspapers have been trying to guess who's doing it. No, this is the proper list of who is currently in Scotland filming Celebrity Traitors. And the Scottish actress Sharon Rooney is one of them. You might remember her from My Mad Fat Diary. There's also Sebastian Croft, musician and actor. Ross Kemp, actor and presenter. Ramesh Ranganathan, comedian and presenter. Rob Beckett, comedian. Richard E. Grant, whose birthday it is today, actor and author. Professor Hannah Fry, broadcaster and mathematician. Miranda Hart, actor and author. Michael Sheen, actor and presenter. Maya Jama, broadcaster and entrepreneur. Leanne Pinnock, singer and songwriter. King Kenny, content creator. Julie Hesmondoff, actor, was in Coronation Street, right? Joe Lycett, comedian. Joanne McNally, comedian. Jerry Hall, model, actress. James Blunt, singer, songwriter. James Acaster, comedian, podcaster. Bella Ramsey, actor. And Amal Rajan, journalist and broadcaster. There is the big list of people are currently in Scotland with Claudia Winkleman filming Series 2 of Celebrity Traitors. Love it. Don't watch the normal one, but I really enjoyed the celebrity one last year. And apparently, yeah, they've doubled the budget from $1 million to $2 million this series to pamper for them, because they stay in five-star hotels, don't they? You don't see where they stay, but you see them being driven off in the vans, don't you? Anyway, here's Take That, who will be taking over Seaham Hall, I should imagine, because they do every time they've been to the Stadium of Light before. Yeah, the Circus Live Tour back at the stadium. Silver.

0: Funky Town. Nation Radio, 20 past 8, the best variety of hits. This is Simon Grundy. Good morning, a classic floor filler, as they say. And who says they do? Who's they? I don't know. And today's oldies, after 9. It's going to be a noughties year today. Yesterday I did the 90s, if you were around for Bank Holiday Monday. So today it's going to be the noughties. Let's, as I say, see if you can get the year after 9. Every song, clips and clues, loads after 9, our golden hour. About 40 minutes away. It's just gone 20 past 8 right now, though, on this Tuesday morning. It is Tuesday. Cloudy, northerly wind. It's cold. 10. That's it. Maybe 9 this afternoon. Feels like 6 or 7, I'm afraid. There is some sunshine, but it's mostly overcast. Tomorrow's not bad. Thursday's even better, you'd be glad to know. And if you're heading out tonight, you're going to need a coat. You're going to have to scrunch it up on your lap if you're going to the theatre. Waitress, the musical, is on at the Sunderland Empire all this week. Big Broadway musical. And The Red Shoes, the musical, is on at the Theatre Royal. Second week this week. That finishes on Saturday as well. Tomorrow at the Globe in Stockton, James Morrison is live. I saw him years ago at Durham Cricket Club. He was brilliant. James Morrison and Mick Miller, stand-up from the 70s, 80s. He's at the Forum Theatre in Billingham tomorrow, and Clubland at the Arena. If you saw The Prodigy over the weekend, you're going to love this. Clubland on Friday.
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0: And here's today's news story. See if you can choose me a song that relates. These days, commitment comes and goes, which makes this kind of loyalty feel even bigger. Whilst many people dip in and out of jobs every year or two, one factory job in Redditch quietly witnessed 63 years of the same pair of hands turning up day after day. No job hopping, just consistency, care and clocking in. At Elaine Hipkins' retirement do over the weekend, colleagues didn't talk about KPIs or promotions. They talked about being looked after, about somebody who remembered their names, had their backs and showed up long before work family became a phrase. After 6 decades, leaving work isn't just leaving a job, it's saying goodbye to a whole lifetime of routines and relationships in a world that rarely commits for long. Working in the same place for 63 years is true dedication, and this kind of endurance feels almost radical. So if that moment had a soundtrack, the final shift, the last whistle, the long walkout, what song should it be? 07740 938 500 WhatsApp, Nation Radio Northeast on Facebook. After Elaine Hipkins, after 63 years working at the same place, has retired. Wow. What song should it be then? Goodbye, Spice Girls. Work, Rihanna. She Works Hard for the Money, Donna Summer. That's a good one. Can you come up with any better? Probably 07740 938 500 WhatsApp, Nation Radio Northeast on Facebook. Traffic in a moment for the Northeast.
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17: I'm Greg Edwards. Delays in the Stockton area on the A19 southbound. There's a breakdown on the Tees Viaduct blocking off one lane. In County Durham at Chiltern, the A167 southbound is partially blocked after an accident on the approach to the A689 junction at the Rushyford roundabout, causing a queue. Chesterley Street on the A693 blind lane, an accident causing delays between North Road and the A1M interchange at junction 63. It's partially gone.
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0: Chesney Hawks in the 80s. If you love oldies, 90s after nine, our golden hour, yeah, is a 1990s year, a little later. The best variety of hits, first thing on this Tuesday morning. A19 seems to be okay, except towards the Tyne Tunnel. Busy there. Might be a broken down vehicle, actually, on the Tees Viaduct if you're heading southbound, A19, towards Stockton. Yeah, I think there is a broken down vehicle. The Tees fly over there, busier than normal. And also the 693 Chesterler Street Blind Lane, both directions blocked, I'm afraid, because of an accident. That's between Chesterler Street, the 167, and Picktree Roundabout to the A1M. So that is both lanes completely blocked, Blind Lane at Chesterler Street, and all roads around it absolutely chocker. Anything else? 0191 548 6767. On a cold start to this Tuesday, after the weather we had over the weekend, never mind about the rain that we had, but the beautiful sunshine on Saturday, I'm still quite burnt. I'm sure a lot of people are. But today, 10 at the very most. Northerly wind making it feel like 6. A little bit better tomorrow with more sunshine. Still a northerly wind, but a southerly wind on Thursday. Temperatures mid-teens towards the weekend.
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0: There's no need to wait till Friday this week. Mega May, two chances to win this week. £250,000 tomorrow. Yeah, we're not joking. We're giving you the chance to win. 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

0: best variety of hits. Nation Radio, Swing Out Sister, Breakout. And before that, Lewis Capaldi. He's doing the In the Park series around the country. Leeds was the closest for us until they added Exhibition Park in Newcastle. So if you want to go and see Lewis Capaldi, the 8th of July sold out pretty quickly, so they added the day after as well. But that hasn't sold out. So if you want to see Lewis Capaldi, you still can on the 9th of July. Yeah, take that at the Stadium of Light in a few weeks. That hasn't sold out either. Cubics Festival in Sunderland, the parent company went bust, of course. Hardwick Festival, Hardwick Live, is not happening this year either because of rising costs and people are just a bit skint. But if you've got £100 per ticket to see Lewis Capaldi and you've always wanted to see him, now's your chance. But it's £100. Anyway, traffic and travel next as you earn your pennies if you're heading to work with Greg in the Travel Centre. Mission
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18: I'm Greg Edwards in the Chesterley Street area on the A693 Blind Lane. An accident is blocking the road between the A167 North Road and the A1M interchange at Junction 63. Traffic's slow in the area. At Chilton, it's still slow on the A167 southbound because of an accident between West Chilton Terrace and the Rushyford roundabout. It's partially blocked. In Stockton, on the southbound side of the A19, there's a breakdown slowing traffic right down over the Viaduct.
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1: George Ezra at Nation Radio, and in the showbiz news today, Cameron Diaz over the weekend has given birth to her third child. She's a bit worried that she's 53 now and she's got a newborn. And talking of having a newborn, Rebel Wilson and her wife Romana have welcomed their second child into the world. And Britney Spears pleaded guilty to DUI and she's been sentenced to 12 months probation after being caught behind the wheel. So that's in the showbiz news. And also, they're spending $2 million this year, double what they spent last year, catering for the A-listers. Now they're in Scotland filming Celebrity Traitors. Did you see who's going to be on the second series? Well, have a Google if you missed it when I did it earlier on. One of them, Richard E. Grant, has a birthday today. The actor, 69. Also celebrating Craig David, 45 today. Michael Palin, the traveller and former Python, 83 today. Wow. And Adele is 38.
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1: And today's story, did you hear? Elaine Hipkins, her 63 years at the same job came to an end the other day. Down south, one factory, 63 years she'd been there, and her retirement due over the weekend. What song should I play? She works hard for the money. Donna Summer, said Leanne and a few others. Goodbye, Spice Girls. Ah. Too good at goodbyes, Sam Smith, says Richard. Bye, bye, bye, NSYNC, said Lee. Work, Rihanna, that's come up quite a bit. Thank you for that. It's been a hard day's night, the Beatles. Tony said you should play that on WhatsApp. Thanks, Lisa, for this. Morning, Simon. Here's a couple for you. Working for a living, Huey Lewis in the news. This woman's work, Kate Bush, leader of the pack, Shangri-Las. Some great choices there. But I'm going to play this because after 63 years of working 9 to 5, her working life came to an end after 63 years. Blimey.

0: Niall Horan dinner party live at the arena in the autumn. Right now, though, we're getting ready for the news, traffic, weather for the northeast, and then our golden hour. Kylie will play. Dandy Warhols will play. And Emma Bunton, do you remember? What's the year today? Our golden hour coming up after the latest.
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2: Mr. and Little Miss are back in Happy Meal and they're off on a road trip. 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
22: It's a top story this hour, and 23 British people are stranded on board a cruise ship that has seen an outbreak of a virus linked to rats and mice. Three people have died and one British man's in a critical but stable condition in hospital. Local authorities in Cape Verde say the 150 passengers still on board can't disembark yet to protect locals. Vinod Basalubram is a molecular virologist and tells us how the virus is transmitted from rodents to humans.
0: People become infected when they inhale tiny particles from dried rodent urine, droppings or saliva, especially in enclosed or poorly ventilated spaces, especially when you're cleaning a certain, you know, surface or a certain area.
22: The Prime Minister is hosting leaders from policing, higher education and businesses today to tackle anti-Semitism. Sir Keir Starmer is calling on the whole of society to come together following the Golders Green terror attack. As Donald Trump started new efforts to try and open up a vital shipping channel, Iran is warning there's no military solution to a political crisis. Several ships have reported explosions in the Strait of Hormuz, a vital oil route, while America says it's destroyed six small Iranian military boats. Back here, Henderson Hall, Newcastle's first purpose-built student accommodation is being repaired after massive fire damage. It was derelict for years before it suffered about £15 million worth of damage in 2023. Two teenage boys admitted setting that fire. Once made secure, the uni plans to restore the water-damaged interior. Santander Bank in Bishop Auckland is shutting permanently from today. The banking giant says more people are moving towards digital and telephone services instead. The nearest branches will either be Darlington or Durham. Speaking of closures, finally, and around 2,500 jobs were lost in the hospitality industry in the first 3 months of this year. The British Beer and Pub Association says on average, two pubs close for good every day across the country. Emma McClarkin is their CEO.
1: Pubs are doing a brisk trade, but their profits are being wiped out by a disproportionate tax burden and huge costs of doing business.
18: Weather.
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22: Bit of a mix for the northeast today. Expect some bright spells through the clouds this morning, then some showers later on. Highs of 11. That's your latest. I'm Mickey Welsh.
8: Cheers, Mickey. 9.02, Tuesday morning across the northeast. This is Simon Grundy after a bank holiday weekend. If you're back to work, maybe you're home after the school run, whatever you're doing, thanks for tuning in. Let's see if we can get our mystery year today. Yeah, the whole hour, the same year. Kicking off with an absolute pop classic written by Kathy Dennis, who gave it to Simon Fuller. Now, Simon Fuller, the manager of the Spice Girls, also S Club 7. She said, yeah, this would be brilliant for S Club. He turned it down, famously.

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Dandy Warhols. And Kylie before that, I can't get you out of my head, destined for S Club 7, but their manager turned it down. What a mistake of a maker. Anyway, what is our mystery year? Those two big songs. The whole hour, every morning, finishing off the Brekkie Show with me, finishing with an hour of oldies, our golden hour. It was the year that the Metro extension

0: Do you believe I'm going to allow you to parade bags full of my money out my casino door?
1: No, you're going to carry it out for us.
2: Ocean's 11, the remake with George Clooney, Brad Pitt and the rest of them. What is the mystery year? It was also the year of Castaway, Tomb Raider, Planet of the Apes. The first Harry Potter film was the biggest film of the year. What year, though?

0: After being massive in the 90s, of course, with the Spice Girls, Emma Bunton had a bit of a solo career in the noughties. What took you so long? But what is the year? Before that, 5 at almost 20 past 9. So what is your guess? 07740 938 500 WhatsApp, Nation Radio Northeast on Facebook. It was the year that the Museum and Winter Gardens opened in Sunderland. Well, the bit at the back did, the big conservatory with the fish and all the big plants and everything. Of course, the first one was destroyed by the Luftwaffe in the Second World War, and with lottery funding, it reopened with the 21st century extension on the back. And if you've ever been, you'll know that the windows haven't been cleaned since. But what year did it open? Meow. Also, the year that the Rach Carter Centre opened in Sunderland, the new swimming pool sports hub in Hendon in the East End, opened in what year? Named after the former Sunderland football player, of course. And also the year that the Metro Centre reported one of their biggest and busiest Christmases ever in the days when we used to leave the house to go shopping. 10,000 visitors per hour. Because they all wanted these.
1: Meet the Brats, Yasmin, Chloe, Sasha, and Jade. Got a passion for fashion, huh? Each of the Brats comes with two really wild mix and match outfits. So don't theorize, accessorize.
0: Yeah, Bratz dolls were huge from America. So what is the mystery year? Are they still in the attic in a box somewhere? What year were they a bit of a fad? 07740 938 500 WhatsApp, Nation Radio Northeast on Facebook, and much more to come. The Golden Hour,
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4: Welcome back to Costa Coffee's Iced Coffee Forecast, here to update you on the week ahead. Today, there'll be unexpected adventures moving in from the east, with high chances of bumping into friends and conversations that go on longer than planned. Later this week, expect a refreshing iced coffee, made for picnics with picky bits and nowhere to be until 6. Because whatever the weather, with a Costa iced coffee made with heart in hand, the summer moments we love last. Costa Iced Coffee, made for summer.

Shaggy. Real name, Orville Burrell from Jamaica. Yeah, and before that, Atomic Kitten, Hole Again was number one. Football's coming home again. Do you think they'll use that in the summer for the World Cup? Maybe. What year was it a number one, though? And it was the year that the Metric Martyr was making national news. Now, do you remember this? I remember this clearly, that a local greengrocer, Steve Thoburn, refused to use grams and kilograms because he said that all his customers were still using imperial pounds and ounces, and he refused to switch. But of course it was against the law, I think. I'm sure it was. So Sunderland City Council made headlines pursuing him in a test case. I'm not sure whether they successfully prosecuted him or not, but he still refused. So he became the metric martyr, Steve Thoburn. I remember that well. It was also the year that Prince Philip was in the northeast opening a sewage works in Hendon in Sunderland. £70 million worth of a new sewage works. Good gig there for the Duke of Edinburgh at the time. What year? And this on the telly, using an old song by The Who.

CSI started in what year? Any idea? It was the year of the first Celebrity Big Brother. Back in those days, they did it for charity, and Jack D won.

0: the best variety of hits. Nation Radio, and they all come from 1 hour after 9 o'clock, our golden hour, finishing off the show. This is Simon Grundy in the morning across the Northeast on Nation, and Sophie Ellis-Bextor and Texas before that. What is our mystery year today? Go to Facebook, an extra clue there, Nation Radio Northeast, and you can give us your guess underneath. In the general election, it was the year that Tony Blair beat William Hague's Conservatives, and during the campaign, the Deputy Prime Minister, John Prescott, who recently passed away, but famous for punching a protester who threw an egg at him. Do you remember that? I do. Also the year that the Tower of Pisa in Italy, the Leaning Tower, reopened after 11 years because they thought it was going to topple over, but they shored it up, and now people can now climb up it even now. But it opened in what year? After being shut for 11 years. And C&A closed all their British shops. You can still see them on the continent. I was in one in Germany even last year, but C&A disappeared. What is the year? And for comic relief, Ali G interviewed the Beckhams.
1: Do you reckon you was good parents?
2: Yeah, I do think we're good parents.
1: Do you want him to grow up to be a footballer like his dad, or a singer like Mariah Carey?
2: Well, I'm hoping that he'll grow up to be a footballer like his dad, and I'd like to grow up and be a singer like Mariah Carey.
0: Sad that Brooklyn has nothing to do with his parents anymore. Wonder what happened there. Anyway, Ali G interviewed them for Comic Relief. In what year? Time's running out, but give us your guess, and you better be quick.
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0: 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What year?
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0: Okay, answer time. A few people on Facebook here. John, well done in Washington. Anne in Sunderland. Ian in Ryup. Peter in Cramlington. Robin Gates said. Lisa in Springwell. Well done. Anne, for telling me where you are. Love that. Ray Kitchen. Oh, you're a year away. It was 2001. Yeah, 25 years ago. Let's have another.

0: Jamiroquai, Little L, the whole hour just gone, 2001, finishing up our golden hour today. Yeah, 25 years ago. There'll be another mystery year tomorrow. Let's do the 80s. But I'll see you from 6 across the northeast here on Nation Radio. But let's get an update for the region at 10 next.
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20: Right, your top stories this hour, and a passenger from the UK remains in a critical but stable condition after an outbreak of hantavirus on a cruise ship in the Atlantic Ocean. Hantavirus is a very rare but serious type of sickness that you can get from wild mice and rats. Three people so far have died during the sailing from Argentina to Cape Verde. Travel blogger Jake Rosamon is among the 150 who are still on the vessel. He's been posting emotional stories on his TikTok.
11: What's happening right now is very real for all of us here. We're not just a story. We're not just headlines. We're people with families, with lives, with people waiting for us at home.
20: Jewish communities are going to get an extra £1 million of government funding to tackle a rise in anti-Semitism. The announcement comes as Keir Starmer's hosting senior police, businesses and Jewish officials following last week's Golders Green attack. A man's been charged after two Jewish men were stabbed in the street last week. The PM spoke after the incident.
21: People are scared. Scared to show who they are in their community. Scared to go to synagogue and practice their religion. Nobody should live like that in Britain.
20: There's no military solution to a political crisis. That's according to Iran's foreign minister as the closure of the Strait of Hormuz continues. Donald Trump has claimed the US Navy safely guided two American flagged ships through the waterway yesterday, something that Tehran disputes. Work has begun to restore Henderson Hall in Newcastle, which lost its roof after a massive fire in 2023. The former university halls are being made weatherproof, starting with the roof, doors and windows, before work moves inside. Repairs could take up to 18 months. And finally, Beyoncé has been joined by daughter Blue Ivy on the red carpet at the biggest night of the year in fashion, the Met Gala. It's like having an extra Halloween if you're rich and famous. Kim Kardashian turned up in a gold body plate and Katy Perry wore a weird alien-like face mask.
17: Weather.
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20: Mix of bright spells through the clouds for the northeast today, then some scattered showers. Feeling cool, highs 11. That's your latest, Stan Mickey Welsh. Nation
0: Radio. Good morning, welcome to Tuesday Morning Show. You're with Nation Radio. I'm Mark Collins. I'll be with you through till 1 o'clock this lunchtime. We'll start with a classic from the Black.

Blackie on Nation Radio with A Good Heart. Before that, I played you Anastasia, I'm Out of Love, and the Black Eyed Peas, and I Got a Feeling, getting us into Tuesday morning show here on Nation Radio. Good morning, this is Mark Collins. If I sound a bit jaded this morning, it's because I was up late last night, way past my bedtime, watching the World Snooker Finals. Congratulations to Wu Yize, who took on Sean Murphy in the at the Crucible in Sheffield, and won by 18 frames to 17. They got to 17 all, and then it went down to the final frame. It was like living back in 1985 with Dennis Taylor and Steve Davis, where once again, I stayed up way past my bedtime. Just

0: The Eurythmics, Who's That Girl on Nation Radio Northeast. And before that, a new artist to Nation Northeast from Alabama. She's called Ella Langley, her current song, Choosing Texas. Now, if you missed this morning's Golden Hour, Simon took us back to 2001 between 9 and 10 this morning, the year that the Eden Project in Cornwall was opened, Wikipedia was launched in that year, and Sven-Göran Eriksson became England's first foreign football coach, succeeding Kevin Keegan. Plus, Simon Grundy played songs from Atomic Kitten, Shaggy, Kylie, and the Dandy Warhols, amongst many others. Another year for you to guess. Tomorrow morning between 9 and 10 with Simon Grundy at breakfast here on Nation Radio Northeast.
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0: This Tuesday morning, good morning, this is Mark Collins. Before that, I played you Oasis and Roll With It. So tomorrow, yes, not on Friday, tomorrow somebody's going to win a quarter of a mil.
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0: What do you think sounds better? 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

0: taken from the Joshua Tree album from 1987. You too on Nation Radio, and I still haven't found what I'm looking for. And Rain on Me before that with Lady Gaga and Ariana Grande. We're going to be celebrating just before 11 o'clock this morning a real rock and roll anniversary. In the history of Elvis Presley, it was a big day for him on this day 70 years ago today. Find out exactly what happened just before 11 o'clock this morning on Nation Radio.
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0: I've just decided what song that sounds like. It's Gautier and Somebody That I Used To Know. It's the new one from Teddy Swims. It's called Mr. Know-It-All here on Nation Radio for this Tuesday morning, Tuesday the 5th of May. Simple Minds singer Jim Kerr and Pretenders front lady Chrissy Hynde, they got married in New York on this day in 1984. On this day in the year 2000, Rod Stewart had a one-hour throat operation at a hospital in Los Angeles to remove a growth on his thyroid. And then in 2005, Justin Timberlake underwent an operation at the same hospital in Los Angeles to remove nodules from his throat. The Rolling Stones on this day in 2016 told Donald Trump to stop playing their songs during his presidential campaign. Tammy Wynette was born on this day, 1942. Happy birthday to Bill Ward, the drummer with Black Sabbath, 78 years old today. Therese Bizarre from Dollar, she's 69 years old today. Ian McCulloch, the frontman of Echo and the Bunnymen, he celebrates his 67th birthday today. Happy birthday to Craig David, born on this day 45 years ago in Southampton. Adele marks her 38th birthday today. But it was on this day, 70 years ago today, that Elvis Presley scored his first US number one single, when this went to the top of the charts.
1: Well, since my baby left me, well, I found a new place to dwell. Well, it's down at the end of Lonely Street, that heartbreak hotel where I'll be just so lonely, baby. Well, I'm so lonely, I'll be just so lonely, I could die.

0: get so lonely, baby. Well, they get so lonely. They'll be so lonely, they could die.
1: Elvis Presley took Heartbreak Hotel to the top of the US charts, his first ever US number one single on this day, 70 years ago. It's Mark Collins here on Nation Radio for this Tuesday morning. It's the return of the weekday link at 11:20 this morning after the latest news headlines. 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
15: It's a top story this hour, and 23 British people are stranded on board a cruise ship that has seen an outbreak of a virus linked to rats and mice. Three people have died, and one British man's in a critical but stable condition in hospital. Local authorities in Cape Verde say the 150 passengers still on board can't disembark yet to protect locals. We've been speaking to Dr. Charlotte Hammer. She works on infectious diseases.
20: They have all been to the same area, and they are all on the same ship. So if there is a rodent problem on the ship, which I'm not saying there is, but that is another possibility, then there is a potential for exposure through that.
15: An extra £1 million has been given to Jewish communities across the country to boost community safety. It comes as the Prime Minister is discussing ways of tackling anti-Semitism with leading figures at Downing Street today. As Donald Trump started new efforts to try and open up a vital shipping channel, Iran is warning there's no military solution to a political crisis. Several ships have reported explosions in the Strait of Hormuz, a vital oil route, while America says it's destroyed six small Iranian military boats. Back here, Henderson Hall, Newcastle's first purpose-built student accommodation is being repaired after massive fire damage. It was derelict for years before it suffered about £15 million worth of damage in 2023. Two teenage boys admitted setting that fire. Once made secure, the uni plans to restore the water-damaged interior. Santander Bank in Bishop Auckland is shutting permanently from today. The banking giant says more people are moving towards digital and telephone services instead. The nearest branches will either be Darlington or Durham. Speaking of closures, finally, and around 2,500 jobs were lost in the hospitality industry in the first 3 months of this year. The British Beer and Pub Association says on average, two pubs close for good every day across the country. Emma McClarkin is their CEO.
21: Pubs are doing a brisk trade, but their profits are being wiped out by a disproportionate tax burden and a huge cost of doing business.
22: Weather.
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15: Mix of bright spells through the clouds for the northeast today, then some scattered showers, feeling cool, highs 11. That's your latest, I'm Mickey Welsh.
1: Good morning, thank you for choosing Nation Radio this Tuesday morning. This is Mark Collins, and into another hour of the best variety of hits we go with Phil Collins. Nation.

0: Wham's former backing singers Pepsi and Shirley with Heartache here on Nation Radio for this Tuesday morning. Before that, I played you Charles and Eddie and Would I Lie to You from 1992, and getting us into another hour of the best variety of hits. Uncle Phil with Two Hearts.
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0: Gimme, Gimme, Gimme. There's ABBA on Nation Radio for this Tuesday morning, and Lola Young with Messy before that. So it's the return of the weekday link after its little break yesterday on a bank holiday Monday. Three songs to play you that are all linked in one way or another. I will play you the first two. Suss out what the link is between those two songs, and then tell me what you think song number three in today's sequence could be. My WhatsApp number here at Nation Radio is 07740938500, and song number one is next on the weekday link here at Nation Radio.
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Song number one on this morning's weekday link from Nation Radio is Joel Corry and Tom Grennan with Lionheart. This is song number two.

Song number two on Tuesday morning's Weekday Link from Nation Radio, Curtis Steiger's I Wonder Why. Song number one, Joel Corry and Tom Grennan with Lionheart. What's the connection between those two songs? And more importantly, please, what do you think song number three could be today? Let me know your thoughts before midday on this WhatsApp number, 07740 938 500.

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0: Another one bites the dust. Queen on Nation Radio and Mimi Webb with House on Fire before that. We have a winner on this morning's weekday link. Well done to Anna Howell, who was first through with the right answer this morning. If you are still scratching your head on today's weekday link, I will play you song number 3 just before midday today here on Nation Radio.
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8: 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Are you?

Drive safe. Miles Smith and Niall Horan on Nation Radio. So today's weekday link went like this. Joel Corry and Tom Grennan with Lionheart was song number one. Curtis Steiger's I Wonder Why song number two. Famous Richards, Richard the Lionheart, Richard Curtis, and well done to Anna Howell who said, could it be Little Richard? So how about Little Lies from Fleetwood Mac? Well done, Anna. Well done.

0: Song number three on this morning's weekday link on Nation Radio was Fleetwood Mac with Little Lies. We were looking for famous Richards. Richard the Lionheart, Richard Curtis, and Little Richard. Little Lies being song number three. Another one tomorrow morning at 11:20 here on Nation Radio. But on the way next, an hour of 80s songs coming up for you as we pay homage to our sister station Nation 80s on the Nation 80s Takeover.
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14: First, your top stories at dinner time, and the Prime Minister has hosted a Downing Street roundtable on tackling anti-Semitism today. It follows the stabbing of two men in North London last week. Leaders from a cross-section of society, including business, education and faith, joined the talks. It comes as the government announced £1 million in extra funding for Jewish community groups. Sir Keir Starmer says we must fight for British values.
15: It's not enough to simply say we stand with Jewish communities. Of course we do, but we must show it and act it. And the responsibility lies with each and every one of us. It is about the kind of country that we all want to live in.
14: A passenger from the UK remains in a critical but stable condition after an outbreak of hantavirus on a cruise ship in the Atlantic Ocean. That is a very rare but deadly virus that has passed on from the likes of mice and rats to humans. Three people have died during the sailing from Argentina to Cape Verde. Around about 150 people remain on board the cruise ship. Work has begun to restore Henderson Hall in Newcastle, which lost its roof after a massive fire in 2023. The former university halls are being made weatherproof, starting with the roof, doors and windows, before work moves inside. Repairs could take up to 18 months. The Santander branch in Bishop Auckland is closing permanently today. The banking giant says more people are going towards digital and telephone services instead. The nearest branches are either going to be in Durham or Darlington. This man's been speaking to our senior reporter Karen Liu in Bishop Auckland.
16: Well, I can get on the phone, but I always like to face to face. I don't think it's very good at all.
17: And how about using the bank apps on your mobile? Do you know how to use that? Or?
16: I do, but I don't. It's dangerous. There's a platform for gangsters, criminality.
14: Finally this hour on your show, there's a bit of music news for you. The Pussycat Dolls have had to cancel the North American leg of their reunion tour due to weak ticket sales. However, the group's European shows, which include a date in Newcastle, will be going ahead as scheduled.
2: Weather. 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
14: Scattered showers on the way this afternoon across the northeast. Highs of 11, should be dry and clear this evening. That's your latest. I'm Mickey Welsh.
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0: It's nothing but 1980s songs between now and 1 o'clock here on Nation. As the Nation 80s Takeover kicks in, and we'll begin with Gloria from Laura Branigan.

Nothing to do with the former Sheffield Wednesday and Barnsley manager Danny Wilson. They're from Dundee. Danny Wilson with Mary's Prayer on Nation Radio's Nation 80s Takeover. And before that, Young Guns from Wham, a song that I knew all the lyrics to back in the 1980s as I bought that on 12-inch single. And Laura Branigan with Gloria getting us into Tuesday afternoon's edition with something from Tina Turner on the way after a Madonna song that doesn't get played enough on the radio. This is Dress You Up on Nation.

0: A song that was written by Mark Knopfler of Dire Straits. Tina Turner with Private Dancer always reminds me of that Not the 9 o'clock News sketch with Pamela Stevenson. American Express, that'll do nicely, sir. And would you like, when we know what happened, we know what happened. Before that, Madonna and Dress You Up on the Nation 80s Takeover from Nation Radio, with songs on the way between now and 1 o'clock from Talk Talk and Lionel Richie. He's next.
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0: Hazel Dean, Who's Leaving Who, and Prince with When Doves Cry on the Nation 80s Takeover this Tuesday afternoon from Nation Radio. Good afternoon, this is Mark Collins. I'll be with you through till one. Don't forget, if you've got yourself a smart speaker and you fancy listening to 80s songs at any time of day, you can say to your smart speaker, play Nation 80s.
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0: Depeche Mode, Just Can't Get Enough, the final song on Tuesday afternoon's edition of the Nation 80s Takeover here on Nation Radio. Thank you very much for your company for this Tuesday. I'll see you for Wednesday morning show tomorrow morning at 10 o'clock. Stick around, Tony Shepherd's on the way next after the news headlines at 1, including half an hour of 90s classics from 2 this afternoon.
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14: The top story is this hour. 23 British people are stranded on board a cruise ship that's seen an outbreak of a virus linked to rats. Three people have died, while one British man's in a critical but stable condition in hospital. Local authorities in Cape Verde say the 150 passengers can't disembark yet to protect locals. Dr. Charlotte Hammer works on infectious diseases.
15: They have all been to the same area, which might have been a route of transmission, and they are all on the same ship. So if there is a rodent problem on the ship, which I'm not saying there is, but that is another possibility, then there is a potential for exposure through that.
14: An extra £1 million is being given to Jewish communities across England to boost community safety. The Prime Minister has been discussing ways of tackling anti-Semitism with leading figures from public life at Downing Street today. Henderson Hall, Newcastle's first purpose-built student accommodation, is being repaired after fire damage. It was empty for years before suffering around £15 million worth of damage in 2023. Two teenage boys admitted setting it on fire. Once it's been made secure, the university plans to restore the water-damaged interior. Now, as Donald Trump started new efforts to try and open up a vital shipping channel, Iran's warning there's no military solution to a political crisis. Several ships have reported explosions in the Strait of Hormuz, a vital oil route, while America says it's destroyed six small Iranian military boats. The Santander Bank in Bishop Auckland shuts permanently from today. The banking giant says more people are moving towards digital and telephone services instead. It means the nearest branches will either be in Darlington or Durham. Speaking of closures, and around 2,500 jobs were lost in the hospitality industry in the first 3 months of the year. The British Beer and Pub Association says on average two pubs closed for good every day. Emma McClarkin's their CEO.
16: The scale of these closures is really sad because it's avoidable. Pubs are doing a brisk trade, but their profits are being wiped out by a disproportionate tax burden and huge costs of doing business.
14: And the Pussycat Dolls have cancelled their North American reunion tour due to weak ticket sales. The group's European shows, including the UK ones, will go on though.
1: Weather. 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
14: Showers should clear through the afternoon for the northeastern Teesside, but still cool and breezy. Highs of 11 degrees. That's the latest. I'm Millie Kumar.
16: Thanks for that. More great 80s from midday tomorrow on our 80s takeover when that returns. And hello, Tony Shepherd here with you. Let's get more great tunes on now. Just like this from Jess Glynn.

disco classic from Sister Sledge. It's Thinking of You on Nation Radio. You can safely leave us on through your day if you're working. The time will just fly by with this great mix of music. It is the best variety of hits, in fact, right here. This is a great one from Sam Fender and Olivia Dean. This is Rein Me In, Nation Radio.

0: you had yesterday off. Hope you had a great bank holiday weekend. Welcome back to normality. I'm Tony Shepherd here. This is Nation.
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Sam Smith and Stay With Me on Nation Radio. World Hand Hygiene Day today. Do you know, so many people seem to have forgotten the pandemic even existed, stopped washing their hands. I still do it for a good, what, 30 seconds? Don't you have to sing Happy Birthday twice or something like that? People do look at me as if I'm slightly crazy. Or maybe genuinely, if it is their birthday, they're surprised that I know. Also, it's Revenge of the 5th. The day, of course, following yesterday, May the 4th. May the 4th be with you. I wonder, there's going to be so many Star Wars puns that we have, you know, throughout the rest of this month. They will come to me. Leave it with me. Here's Miley. I'll get back to you. We were

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0: Bruno Mars, I Just Might, playing here on Nation Radio. A catchy tune, love it. Right, let's get you up to date with your headlines for 2 o'clock. And then we've got a fine selection of 90s tunes for you as we team up with our great colleagues over on Nation 90s. 30 minutes of 90s classics on the way next at Nation.
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20: The top stories this hour: an anti-smoking campaigner from South Shields is welcoming the Tobacco and Vapes Bill, which was made into law last week in Parliament. The bill will ban the sales of tobacco to anyone born on or after the 1st of January 2009. Sue Mountain, who's had throat cancer 3 times from smoking, explains why she's supporting the bill.
21: We're looking after the new generation, so as these 11-year-olds that I was when I first started smoking don't start smoking. So I'm over the moon. My grandkids won't be able to smoke.
20: The new rules are also being backed by Durham-based anti-smoking campaign group Fresh. Elsa Rutter is the director.
22: The big ticket item in the bill is the smoke-free generation policy. That is something that we do support because there is no other product out there that's guaranteed to kill. It's uniquely lethal.
20: The Prime Minister's promising new laws will be rushed through Parliament to deal with what he's calling the crisis of anti-Semitism. Jewish community groups will get £1 million in additional security funding. Sir Keir Starmer's held a Downing Street summit earlier today with education, business and faith leaders to develop a unified response. Police are investigating an incident of indecent exposure in Hexham last month. Officers received a report that on Saturday, the 25th of April, a woman was approached by a man at Duke's House Wood, who then proceeded to expose himself. There will be an increased police presence in the area while inquiries are carried out. Two ill passengers on board a cruise ship at the centre of an outbreak of a virus spread by rats are going to be medically evacuated. The World Health Organization says they don't believe there are infected rodents on board the ship that's been docked off Cape Verde. A County Durham police boss says she's working to make addiction recovery support easier for people to access across the county. PCC Joy Allen says there is help out there, but it's not enough if people don't know it exists. And sightseers have been flocking to the Northumberland coast over the bank holiday weekend to try and catch a glimpse of killer whales. Videos on social media showed orcas breaking water near Berwick.
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20: Showers should clear through the afternoon for the northeastern Teesside, but still cool and breezy. Highs of 11 degrees. That's the latest. I'm Millie Kumar.
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23: 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REM to play you in just a moment, and this kicked it all off for Christina

Nation Radio, back to the 90s. There were some people thinking a collaboration between Vic Reeves and the famous band The Wonder Stuff would never work, but boy, did it. They got to number one, in fact, with this, It's Dizzy, on Nation's Back to the 90s. Yeah.

0: Hi, Tony, it's Debbie. Any chance you can tell Mel to get some work done, please? They're doing far too much singing in the office, apparently, by the sounds of things, which is no problem with me. You ignore them and you just carry on and sing these out loud. In fact, I've got a very catchy sing-along tune from Natalie Imbruglia just moments away and a great feel-good track from the 90s that I've not heard for ages. I think you'll like it.
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0: 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The Pasadenas, I'm Doing Fine Now, rounding off our 90s selection for this afternoon. More 90s from 2 tomorrow. And don't forget, Nation 90s is the home of the best in 90s. 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Alex Warren here. This was his huge track called Ordinary.
1: They say the holy water's watered down, and this town's lost its faith. 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

0: 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Today, there'll be unexpected adventures moving in from the east, with high chances of bumping into friends and conversations that go on longer than planned. Later this week, expect a refreshing iced coffee, made for picnics with picky bits and nowhere to be until six. Because whatever the weather, with a Costa iced coffee made with heart in hand, the summer moments we love last. Costa iced coffee, made for summer.
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6: The top stories this hour, almost a week on from the approval of the tobacco and vapes bill in Parliament, and a South Shields mum who had throat cancer three times is welcoming the changes it will bring. The bill will ban the sale of tobacco to anyone born on or after the 1st of January 2009 and tighten rules around advertising of smoking products. Sue Mountain, who's been campaigning for more action for many years, tells us the importance of the changes.
7: This bill will stop a new generation from smoking, and it'll also help with NHS because the amount of money spent on people having preventable cancers through smoking, all that money will be saved.
6: The changes are also being backed by Durham's Fresh, an anti-smoking campaign group. Elsa Rutter is their director.
8: This is a really, really big moment for us because tobacco is still our biggest killer. And this sends a very clear message for us as a region that, you know, this bill is going to take us closer towards a smoke-free future.
6: Sir Keir Starmer is promising to rush through new legislation to tackle anti-Semitism in the UK. The Prime Minister's met with Jewish community leaders in Downing Street, calling the situation a crisis. Northumbria Police say they'll have increased patrols in Hexham as an investigation into a report of indecent exposure is underway. It follows a report a woman was approached by a man at Duke House Wood on the 25th of April, where he exposed himself to her. The World Health Organization says medical personnel have boarded a cruise ship where there's been an outbreak of hantavirus. They're going to evacuate two people from the vessel. The owner of a cat who was stolen from her home in the Midlands and dumped by the side of the A1 near Chesley Street says she's been found. Minnie disappeared over a year ago and her owners hadn't heard anything, but have now shared a post online to say she's been found safe and well at a rescue centre in Bishop Auckland and they'll be on their way to get her. And killer whales have been spotted off the Northumberland coast, attracting sightseers over the bank holiday weekend, trying to catch a glimpse of them. Online videos show the orcas breaking above the waves near Berwick and up in the Scottish Borders.
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6: Showers should clear through the afternoon for the northeastern Teesside, but still cool and breezy. Highs of 11 degrees. That's the latest. I'm Ellie Kumar.
9: 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Good afternoon. Lovely to be with you here. Tony Shepherd with you with more of the best variety of hits. It's a one-hit wonder from the 90s right after this from Bananarama, Venus.

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0: Buzzbox, Pink Sunshine on Nation Radio, fitting into the category Whatever Happened To... dot dot dot. Well, they did split up in 1990, got back together in 2008, back till 2010, which saw Vix and Maggie return, and then in 2015, new members of the group. So there you go, if you were ever wondering whatever happened to Fuzzbox, now you know. Latest travel news in just the mo for you, and then we've got a Blondie classic.
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13: Good afternoon, I'm Johnny Ratner. We've still got these problems on the A66 if you're heading west out of Middlesbrough, where it meets the A19. This is right on the Tees Viaduct. Of course, the slip road onto the northbound A19 is currently partly blocked, where a van has broken down. Just up the road from there, heading towards Middlesbrough and the Grovehill area, the works on Martin Road and Martin Byrne Road causing queues. It's slow northwest of there at Wynyard on the Hartlepool Road as well, and queues as ever into and out of Newcastle on the Central Motorway.
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0: Dave Sherwood is next with you across the Northeast here at Nation Radio. I'll catch you tomorrow from one. Have a great rest of your afternoon.
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18: The top stories this hour. We've just heard Nissan say they'll be combining production lines at the Sunderland plant. It's announced it's cutting around 10% of its European workforce. An anti-smoking campaigner from South Shields is welcoming the Tobacco and Vapes Bill, which was made law last week in Parliament. The bill will ban the sale of tobacco to anyone born on or after the 1st of January 2009. Sue Mountain, who's had throat cancer three times, explains why she's supporting the bill.
19: We're looking after the new generation, so that these 11-year-olds that I was when I first started smoking don't start smoking. So I'm over the moon. My grandkids won't be able to smoke.
18: The new rules are also being backed by Durham-based anti-smoking campaign group Fresh. Elsa Rutter is the director.
20: The big ticket item in the bill is the smoke-free generation policy. That is something that we do support because there is no other product out there that's guaranteed to kill.
18: Human remains found in Houghton earlier this year have been identified as the body of a missing teenager. Police say the family of 19-year-old Stephen Snowden from Sunderland have been informed, but they don't believe there are suspicious circumstances around his death. Stephen hadn't been seen since last August. The Board of Deputies of British Jews says more urgent action needs to be taken to tackle anti-Semitism after an emergency meeting was held at Downing Street. Sir Keir Starmer hosted senior figures from across public life. Police are investigating an incident of indecent exposure in Hexham last month, with extra patrols in place at the moment. Officers received a report on Saturday 25th of April that a woman was approached by a man at Duke House Wood, who then proceeded to expose himself. A cat who was stolen from her home in Stoke and abandoned on the side of the A1 near Chessy Street over a year ago has been found. Minnie's owners have shared a post on social media to say they'll be heading to a rescue centre in Bishop Auckland to pick her up. And sightseers have been flocking to the Northumberland coast over the bank holiday weekend to try and catch a glimpse of killer whales. Videos on social media showed orcas breaking water near Berwick.
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18: A cooler, dry evening and tomorrow a frosty but sunny start for the northeastern Teesside. Highs of 10 degrees. That's the latest. I'm Ellie Kumar.
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22: 12:31, heading out of Sunderland towards the Hilton Grange interchange. That's already getting busy this afternoon. A1M northbound, usual stop-start traffic from Chesley Street all the way up to the Angel.
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22: 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I'm Dave Sherwood, drive time across the northeast, and Shanice.

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No automatic promotion for the Borough over the weekend. Got to sit it out a little bit longer. First leg of the Championship playoffs this weekend. They take on Southampton at home. 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And Newcastle away at Nottingham Forest on Sunday. Blimey, yesterday, Nottingham Forest beating Chelsea 3-1. I wasn't expecting that. Right, Kool & the Gang after Olivia Rodrigo and Drop Dead. I know.

0: 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I'm Dave Sherwood at Drive Time. 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
14: Good evening, I'm Johnny Ratner. Well, the worst of the queues is undoubtedly heading towards Middlesbrough up the Martin Road, the A172. We're getting unconfirmed reports of an accident just off the roundabout on Bellevue Grove as you head towards the Lidl through the Grove Hill area. I'll look into that. Cargo Fleet Lane also queuing up towards Longlands Road at the traffic lights, although looking better for the A19 coming on to the A66 at the Tees Flyover. Northwest of Durham, really slow on the A691 and the roadway to the park and ride as ever.
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0: there's more chances to win this Mega May. 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

0: Nation Radio playing the best variety of hits across the Northeast. Hosier, Black Box, and a few moments' time. First of all, let's play On The Box. What are they going on about? What is this item they're trying to get us to buy from one of the shopping channels?
1: It is 9 inches, and I have it for you in a few colors.
2: So we have it in red.
1: Let me swivel back.
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0: What are you thinking? 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

0: Nation Radio across the Northeast, playing the best variety of hits. Drive Time on a Tuesday afternoon. I'm Dave Sherwood. We're playing On The Box. What are they going on about?
1: It is 9 inches, and I have it for you in a few colors.
2: So we have it in red.
1: Let me swivel back.
2: Yeah, we have the pink, and we also have in black.
0: Sarah in Sunderland giving it a go this afternoon, saying, is it one of those mathematical sets? You know, rulers, sets, squares, compass, all that kind of stuff, like a big pencil case type thing. Sarah...
3: I'm afraid I have bad news for you.
0: But that's a blooming good answer. Have a great evening. We'll play again tomorrow just after 4:30 in a couple of moments' time. Rita Ora, today's Vinyl Vault song, which has been chosen by Andrew Fingerland from Berkeley. And we've got the travel news for the Northeast next.
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22: Good evening, I'm Johnny Ratner. Well, if you're making your way towards Middlesbrough up the A172, the Martin Road, really slow if you're heading up towards Martin Burn Road from Stewart Park and Kew's as well on Cargo Fleet Lane, either side of Longlands Road. There is congestion on the Newcastle Road into Durham and on the Central Motorway to and from Newcastle. And there are delays of half an hour between Doncaster and Peterborough due to an earlier incident emergency services were dealing with.
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playing the best variety of hits across the Northeast. Drive Time Tuesday afternoon. I'm Dave Sherwood. Monday to Friday, 10 to 5, we open up the vinyl vault, play somebody's vinyl first. The first 7-inch single Andrew Fingerland from Birtley bought was from Spinning Discs in Sunderland. Doobie Brothers, listen to the music.

0: 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Let's start that off with something from Robert Palmer and Diana Ross.
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5: The top stories this hour. Nissan say they're planning to combine their production lines at the Sunderland manufacturing plant. The Japanese car maker, who employ around 6,000 people on Wearside, say they're cutting around 10% of the European workforce. Our reporter Tom Hale's been looking into it.
6: Yes, the announcement this afternoon revealed the company planned to consolidate production from two lines into one at the Wearside plant. Their statement says the changes are to reduce complexity and to operate in a sustainable way. It's thought around 900 jobs will be lost out of just over 9,000 across Europe, but we've been told that no manufacturing roles will be lost.
5: The body of a missing Sunderland teenager has been identified several months after human remains were discovered in Houghton. Police say they've told the family of 19-year-old Stephen Snowden, who hadn't been seen since last August, but don't think there's any suspicious circumstances around his death. Almost a week on from the approval of the tobacco and vapes bill in Parliament, and a South Shields mum who had throat cancer three times is welcoming the changes it'll bring. The bill will ban the sale of tobacco to anyone born on or after the 1st of January 2009. Sue Mountain, who's been campaigning for action for many years, explains the importance of these changes.
7: This bill will stop a new generation from smoking, and it'll also help with NHS because the amount of money spent on people having preventable cancers through smoking, all that money will be saved.
5: The World Health Organization say they think hantavirus was contracted off a cruise ship before a fatal outbreak on board. It's a rat-borne disease. The owner of a cat who was stolen from her home in the Midlands and dumped by the side of the A1 near Chessy Street says she's been found. Minnie disappeared over a year ago, but her owners have now shared a post online to say she's been found safe and well at a rescue centre in Bishop Auckland. And killer whales have been spotted off the Northumberland coast, attracting sightseers over the bank holiday weekend trying to catch a glimpse of them. Online videos show the orcas breaking above the waves near Berwick and up in the Scottish borders.
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5: A cooler, dry evening and tomorrow a frosty but sunny start for the northeastern Teesside. Highs of 10 degrees. That's the latest. I'm Ellie Kumar.
8: A690 from the A1M in Durham all the way down to the Charles Gate roundabout. That's pretty slow at the moment. A19 southbound towards the Tyne Tunnel. Delays are between 5 and 10 minutes. Full travel update for the North East in around about 20 minutes' time. We'll play Celebrity Laughs at 5:30. Yeah, whose celebrity laugh does this belong to? Get some great songs on the radio as a part of our 5 o'clock feel-good three with Dinah Ross and Top Loader after Robert Palmer.

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2: 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Another short fly here.

0: Across the Northeast, we are Nation Radio playing the best variety of hits. Celebrity Traitors returns very, very soon. Some of the cast, brilliant. James Blunt, Cherry Hall, yeah, they've really got the checkbook out for her. Joe Lycett, also our Leanne Pinnock from Shields, yeah, she's going to be going in. Also, Michael Sheen, Miranda Hart, Richard E. Grant, Rob Beckett, which only means, oh God, here we go. Ramesh Raghunathan, yeah, he's following. And also Russ Kemp as well. So it's a real contrast of different characters, different celebrities. Starts very soon. Chris Rea, after this, oh, it's a real grower. Choosing Texas, new music, Ellie Langley. 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

Keeping things moving at drive time with Nation Radio across the Northeast with the best variety of hits. Yeah, Celebrity Lives continues. How many months has that been going for? That long?

0: We'll play Celebrity Laughs in about 10 minutes' time. We know there's a Northeastern music connection there. Callum Scott and something from Supertramp after the latest travel news for the Northeast next.
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17: Good evening. I'm Johnny Ratner. Long delays on the A1 heading up the Western Bypass towards Newcastle, towards the Bladen Bridge, just after the Dunstan Interchange. The carriageway is partly blocked by an accident. The Central Motorway, the 167M, slow out of Newcastle, as is the A19 towards the Tyne Tunnel. There are still queues as well heading towards Middlesbrough up the Martin Road towards Martin Byrne Road. Delays of half an hour continue on trains between Doncaster and Peterborough following an earlier incident emergency services were dealing with.
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5, Supertramp, Logical Song, Nation Radio across the Northeast, just after 5.30, let's do Celebrity Laughs. Northeast Connection, Music Connection, we know it's not Rowan Atkinson, it's not Terry Venables, Alex Glasgow, Tondi from the Lighthouse Family, Sting, Chris Rea, Jimmy Nail, Robson Green, Malcolm McDonald. I don't think he's recorded any songs. James Arthur, Gazza, Brian Johnston, Brian Ferry, it's not Tim Rice, Dave Stewart, Martin or Paddy McAloon or Alan Hull. Music Connection, Northeast Connection. Come on, there's one remaining. Well, at least one remaining. Let me know what your guess is this afternoon. 07740-938-500 on WhatsApp. 07740-938-500. Eurythmics after Sabrina Carpenter.

0: Across the Northeast, playing the best variety of hits and celebrity laughs. Northeast and Music Connection. Gemma Bailey in Darlow says the Northeast and the Music Connection is the Stadium of Lights. And take that, it's Gary Barlow. Is it Gary Barlow?
1: Nah.
0: It's not Gary Barlow. Do you know what? I'll give you a clue. Just to save you typing. It's none of the members of Take That. There we go. All right. We'll play again just after 5:30. Thank you for giving it a go this afternoon, Gemma. Have a lovely evening. Savage Garden, Sugar Babes in just a few moments. And the travel news for the Northeast next.
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16: Good evening. I'm Johnny Ratner. We've still got problems, I'm afraid, north of Newcastle on the northbound side of the A19 around the Moor Farm roundabout at Annetsford. It's particularly slow and queuing as well to and from Newcastle on the A167M. Very slow through Sunderland City Centre on St Mary's Way and West Weir Street onto Wearmouth Bridge, as you'd expect at this time. Queues as well up towards Middlesbrough, up the Martin Road into those roadworks at Martin Byrne Road. And delays of 40 minutes now on trains between Doncaster and Peterborough.
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0: across the Northeast, playing the best variety of hits. We are Nation Radio. Until Saturday, you've got the musical Waitresses at Sunderland Empire, the Red Shoes at Theatre Royal in Newcastle. My daughter saw that last night. She gives that the thumb up. Wednesday, James Morrison at the Globe. And on Thursday, Mick Miller at the Foreign Theatre, Billingham. And it's Clubland, Newcastle Arena on Friday.
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0: Nation Radio across the Northeast with the best variety of hits. You could kind of get used to these four-day working weeks, couldn't you? Alex Warren there and Fever Dream. Right after the news at 6 o'clock for the Northeast, play some great songs. Something from the band Naked Ladies, Irene Cara. And at 6.30 this evening, we'll do the translator quiz as well for you.
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16: The top stories this hour: Nissan is going to combine two production lines into one at its Sunderland factory. The carmaker has also announced around 900 jobs are going across Europe. It's unclear how many, if any, are in the UK. But as business and economics correspondent Paul Kelso explains, we're told no manufacturing roles will be lost.
17: We do know the guidance from Nissan is that there won't be any job losses on the production lines at Nissan in Sunderland. So if there are some of these 900 job losses in the UK, they won't be on those lines, but they are consolidating those two production lines into one.
16: Human remains found in Houghton earlier this year have been identified as the body of a missing teenager. Police say the family of 19-year-old Stephen Snowden from Sunderland have been informed, but they don't believe there's any suspicious circumstances around his death. Stephen hadn't been seen since last August. An anti-smoking campaigner from South Shields has welcomed the Tobacco and Vapes Bill, which was made law last week, in Parliament. The bill will ban the sale of tobacco to anyone born on or after the 1st of January 2009. Sue Mountain, who's had throat cancer three times, explains why she's supporting it.
18: We're looking after the new generation. So as these 11-year-olds that I was when I first started smoking, don't start smoking. So I'm over the moon. My grandkids won't be able to smoke.
16: The World Health Organization says medical personnel have boarded a cruise ship where there's been an outbreak of hantavirus. They're going to evacuate two people. Police are investigating an incident of indecent exposure in Hexham last month, with extra patrols in place. Officers received reports that on Saturday, April the 25th, a woman was approached by a man at Duke's House Wood, who then proceeded to expose himself. A cat who was stolen from her home in Stoke and abandoned on the side of the A1 near Chessy Street has been found. Minnie hadn't been seen in over a year, but has been located at a rescue in Bishop Auckland. And sightseers have been flocking to the Northumberland coast over the bank holiday weekend to try and catch a glimpse of killer whales. Videos on social media show orcas breaking water near Berwick.
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16: A cooler, dry evening and tomorrow a frosty but sunny start for the northeastern Teesside. Highs of 10 degrees. That's the latest. I'm Millie Kumar.
0: Nation Radio. A19 northbound, that's pretty clear at the moment. Southbound towards the Tyne Tunnel, delays of 5 to 10 minutes. A1M northbound, Chesley Street to the Angel to the Metro Centre, that's busy too. Nation.

playing the best variety of hits. We are Nation Radio. So at the weekend, the Borough didn't get the automatic promotion that maybe many people had hoped for. So, you know, got to bide their time a little further. First leg of the Championship playoffs this weekend, taking on Southampton. Newcastle away at Forest on Sunday. Forest had a great game yesterday against Chelsea, 3-1. They seem to be on fire. All of a sudden, as we come towards the end of the season, Nottingham Forest have gone, oh, heck, we could be relegated. We need to score some goals. And Sunderland taking on Manchester United at the Stadium of Light on Saturday. You can see the remaining fixtures and also the ticket options on our website, nationplayer.com. Cameo after Lola Young and Messi.

0: WORD up Cameo. And remember, Foxy here every Sunday, 4 till 7 Nation Network Chart. 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This Sunday, it's 87, 94 and 2005. Simon Grundy back at breakfast tomorrow morning from 6. My Masher just after 6. Topical tune at 8. And the Golden Hour from 9. 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
12: A very good evening. I'm Johnny Ratner. Well, the worst of the queues you'll find is on the Marton Road on that stretch of the A172 heading towards Middlesbrough, towards Grove, in around Marton Burn Road. They've been doing some roadworks. Queues back towards Stewart Park. Meanwhile, it's still pretty slow going, I'm afraid, if you are heading out of Newcastle on the A167M, the Central Motorway towards the Tyne Bridge. Looking better in Sunderland and on the A19. Delays of 35 minutes on trains, though, still in Doncaster and Peterborough.
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0: 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Huey Lewis, Rembrandts with Taylor Swift in a few moments' time. Simple Minds. My daughter works at Jollibee's, the Filipino restaurant. She's actually learning Filipino, and she's pretty good, so I've checked this out with her. It's a great British phrase in Filipino today, but what does it translate back to?
1: Ito ay isang piraso ng cake.
0: What do you reckon?
1: Ito ay isang piraso ng cake.
0: I can tell you Jollibee's do not sell this item. Right, Simple Minds after Taylor Swift, Cruel Summer. Give you the answer, by the way, in about 5 minutes.

0: Asian Radio across the Northeast with the best variety of hits. Let's do the translator quiz. Great British phrase today flipped into Filipino.
1: Ito ay isang piraso ng cake.
0: Which translates back to...
1: It's a piece of cake.
0: There we go. And they don't sell cake at Jollibee's. I know, because my daughter works there. Has done for such a long time. In fact, we were a bit taken back that... do you follow Michael Barrymore on TikTok or on YouTube? Oh, he's a big fan of Jollibee's. In fact, he's moved down to the West Country, watching his videos. You know, if you want 5 or 10 minutes, you know, escapism, watch Michael. It's very funny. He's just as funny as he was in the 80s and 90s. You know, put aside all the controversy. Great. Lady Gaga in a few moments' time. Frankie Valli and the travel news for the Northeast next.
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24: Good evening, I'm Johnny Ratner. The worst of the queues you'll find is actually on the A172 heading up the Martin Road towards Middlesbrough from the James Cook Hospital up towards Martinburn Road. The A66, though, lovely and quiet between Stockton and Middlesbrough, as is the A19 over the Tees and Testo's flyover, and the A1M. Just a little bit slow still if you're making your way out of Newcastle on the Central Motorway towards the Tyne Bridge. And delays of 35 minutes continue on trains between Doncaster and Peterborough following an earlier incident.
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0: Miles Smith, Niall Horan, who starts his UK tour in the Northeast on the 23rd of September. Kim Wilde beforehand, Nation Radio across the Northeast with the best variety of hits. I'm Dave Sherwood, Tuesday evening. Hope you're doing okay. After the news at 7 o'clock tonight, we'll do our happy hour, starting off with great songs from Pulp and also Bananarama.
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12: The top stories this hour. Nissan say they're planning to combine their production lines at the Sunderland manufacturing plant. The Japanese car maker, who employ around 6,000 people on Wearside, say they're cutting around 10% of the European workforce. Our reporter Tom Hale's been looking into it.
13: Yes, the announcement this afternoon revealed the company planned to consolidate production from two lines into one at the Wearside plant. Their statement says the changes are to reduce complexity and to operate in a sustainable way. It's thought around 900 jobs will be lost out of just over 9,000 across Europe, but we've been told that no manufacturing roles will be lost.
12: The body of a missing Sunderland teenager has been identified several months after human remains were discovered in Houghton. Police say they've told the family of 19-year-old Stephen Snowden, who hadn't been seen since last August, but don't think there's any suspicious circumstances around his death. Almost a week on from the approval of the tobacco and vapes bill in Parliament, and a South Shields mum who had throat cancer three times is welcoming the changes it'll bring. The bill will ban the sale of tobacco to anyone born on or after the 1st of January 2009. Sue Mountain, who's been campaigning for action for many years, explains the importance of these changes.
14: This bill will stop a new generation from smoking, and it'll also help with NHS because the amount of money spent on people having preventable cancers through smoking, all that money will be saved.
12: The World Health Organization say they think hantavirus was contracted off a cruise ship before a fatal outbreak on board. It's a rat-borne disease. the owner of a cat who was stolen from her home in the Midlands and dumped by the side of the A1 near Chessy Street, says she's been found. Minnie disappeared over a year ago, but her owners have now shared a post online to say she's been found safe and well at a rescue centre in Bishop Auckland. And killer whales have been spotted off the Northumberland coast, attracting sightseers over the bank holiday weekend trying to catch a glimpse of them. Online videos show the orcas breaking above the waves near Berwick and up in the Scottish borders.
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12: A cooler, dry evening and tomorrow a frosty but sunny start for the northeastern Teesside. Highs of 10 degrees. That's the latest. I'm Ellie Kumar.
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0: Still a little bit busy on the A1M northbound Chesley Street to the Angel. Also going towards the Tyne Tunnel southbound. Delays of 5 minutes. Ace of Base, Phil Collins in a few moments' time. Happy hour starts with Springsteen. 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

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No jacket required. Madonna in a few moments' time, yet the album's been pushed back a little further because of the duet with Sabrina Carpenter that's been released, which is just superb. You need to give it the three-song listen test. After you've listened to it three times, you go, yeah, I love that. We're Nation Radio across the Northeast with the best variety of hits. 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We're Sunnyside in Sunderland. 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And stick yourself in the draw. You've got until midday tomorrow to enter. Everybody loves a night off from cooking. Every night, everybody likes a night off from the bands. Right, Ollie Murs, Flo Rida, Troublemaker now. Troublemaker.

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Also, this focus single that's been pushed back as well because of the Supreme.

0: The Carpenter duet that she's recorded, which is just flying at the moment. It's a real grower. I like that. Take that, Stadium of Light, 9th of June, just over a month away to go. But your big song from Take That soon, and Casey and the Sunshine Band too.
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Nation Radio across the North East with the best variety of hits of the borough. I've got to cling on a little further for promotion to the Premier League. No automatic promotion this time around. First leg of the Championship playoffs this Saturday. They take on Southampton. Newcastle away at Forest on Sunday. Forest had a cracking game yesterday against Chelsea, beating them 3-1. They weren't expecting that. Sunderland back at home with Man U this coming Saturday at the Stadium of Light. Yeah, Alan Shearer. No relegation for the Black Cats this season.

0: Nation Radio across the Northeast with the best variety of hits. Maria Vidal beforehand and Body Rock. Tomorrow morning, just after 9 o'clock, Simon here with another golden hour. Whole hour of classic songs. Yesterday it was 93, today 2001. Tomorrow, my favourite 80s year for music. Looking forward to that. Matthew Wilder in a few moments' time and Ella Henderson ready to go next.
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0: Despite the producing, the recording, and also the writing, just the one hit from Matthew Wilder, however, across the industry, highly respected. And here we are, 45 years on. That song's still kicking around, adverts, TV shows, films. Brittany, Michael Bublé in a few moments.
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0: I must dig out the clip that I have of him when I interviewed him doing Lil Kim Milkshake. I must play that to you because he's just brilliant rapping. Michael Bublé, Britney Spears beforehand. Have yourself a really good Tuesday evening. Catch you for Drive Time across the Northeast tomorrow sometime after 4. After the news at 8 o'clock tonight, here's the Nation Player 80s at 8 with Joy Division and a great song from Belinda Carlisle and Kid Creole.
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9: 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It is 8 o'clock. I'm Roberto. Joe's End of Beginning on the way after three big ones from the 80s, kicking off with Belinda Carlisle.
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Fleetwood Mac and their Big Love, taking care of 80s at 8 on Nation. If you head over to our app, Nation Player, right now, you can get more 80s songs with Nation 80s that plays the best variety of 80s hits. You can have a listen on your DAB radio and your smart speaker too. I'm Roberto. I've got a song on the way that had a huge boost from Fatboy Slim. If it wasn't for the remix of this song that he did in the 90s, I don't think it would have done much. It's a big uplifting tune as well. First though, Joe's End of Beginning on Nation.

0: And that is how we're going to do it all night long. Just the big tunes, the best variety of hits right here on Nation. There is Corner Shop's Brimful of Asher, Joe's End of Beginning as well. I'm Roberto. Good evening. Isn't it a lovely little feeling? Tuesday night, we've only done one day at work, and we're nearly at the middle of the week. You've got to love a bank holiday, right? I'll keep these big songs coming. The guy next who is super happy at his football team being promoted to the Premier League. You might have seen this over the weekend, actually. I've got the Bangles coming up as well.
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There is the Police with Roxanne on Nation as we wrap up your Monday. No, that's wrong. It's Tuesday. I've been doing it all day long. It's the bank holiday. It's confusing me. It's just after 8:30. I'm Roberto. Clearly in need of a coffee or something. I've got the best variety of hits. A song on the way soon that Lily Allen covered for the John Lewis's Christmas advert years ago. First, though, Post Malone and Morgan Wallen. I had some help on Nation.

0: I've got something that's going to make you feel old, and I'm sorry. Could you name the year Lily Allen covered that for the John Lewis's Christmas adverts?
1: 2013!
0: I knew it was a while ago. I didn't think it was that long ago. Wow, where's that time gone? There is Keane, Somewhere Only We Know on Nation. It's 20 to 9. Lenny Kravitz going to bring some retro funky vibes to you. I want to say Monday night again. Tuesday night next, sorry. And Gracie Abrams before 9 right now, though. Make me a winner! Mega May with Nation Player. We are giving you more chances than ever before to get your hands on life-changing cash throughout May. So just stick with us here on Nation. Yes, Mega May is on. And I think we should all take a leaf out of Jessica's book when it comes to this. Jessica was one of our recent winners on Make Me a Winner. And this was her philosophy on the game.
2: I thought I must just get it in, because if you don't do it, then you never have a chance.
0: This is so true. 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
5: 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You. 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

0: Gracie Abrams, and that's so true as we wrap up your Tuesday on Nation. Yeah, finally got it right, not Monday. I'm Roberto, nearly nine, so we'll do 90s at nine next. Three massive ones from that decade, and I'm going to start it with a Backstreet Boys song that might take you back to your dating days when you were just a little bit younger.
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0: Have you heard the new one by Blue? It was written by the one and only Robbie Williams. I'm going to get that on for you soon. First, though, let's dive into the 90s for three massive ones. Yeah, 90s at 9 time. And I got some Robbie Williams in here for you tonight as well, actually. A big song from him. First, though, this is the Backstreet Boys. Maybe taking you back to your dating days when you were just a little bit younger. Quit playing games with my heart. It's Nation.

Sisters with Voices. Yeah, SWV right here. Every time you hear it, you can't help but do the S, the double, the U, the V from the beginning, right? Or is that just me? It's just gone 9:10. That takes care of 90s at 9 tonight. And of course, if you want more 90s in your life, head over to Nation Player, our app, and check out Nation 90s. You can find it on your DAB radio and your smart speaker too. I've got the Pointer Sisters coming up in a bit. First though, big new one from Blue, written by Robbie Williams to celebrate their 25th anniversary. See what you think of it. This is Flowers on

0: a short week now, and we've only got, what, 3 weeks to go until the next one? Bring that. I've got a guy on the way for you next who has apparently been suggested to perform at the Fury Joshua Fight Night show, which feels a bit strange when you hear who it is. I'll get them on next and some Razor Light.
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notes. I can't go for that. Nation for your Tuesday night. Hi, Maya Peters, loving the songs whilst planning the school summer fair. She's part of the PTA, hanging out with Jessica tonight. Got the wine flowing to help them get it done. They'll be here before you know it, won't they? Summer fairs. Wow, the year is just flying by. I've got the best variety of hits to keep you going tonight, whatever you're doing. We're heading back to the 70s next for some Stevie Wonder. And first up, Pink, Walk Me Home on Nation.

Cause I can't be alone with all that's on my mind. Say you'll stay with me tonight, cause there's so much wrong.

0: is Stevie Wonder. Isn't she lovely on Nation? 20 to 10 for your Tuesday nights. Have you ever heard the saying, don't meet your idols? Because when you meet them, it's just so disappointing. I've got a couple of guys for you next who not only met their idol, decided to do a song with her as well. Seemed to work out okay for them. I've got Olivia Dean playing before 10 right now, though.
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0: We are giving you more chances than ever before to get your hands on life-changing cash throughout May. So just stick with us here on Nation. Yes, Mega May is on. And I think we should all take a leaf out of Jessica's book when it comes to this. Jessica was one of our recent winners on Make Me a Winner. And this was her philosophy on the game.
3: I thought I must just get it in, because if you don't do it, then you never have a chance.
0: This is so true. If you're not in it, you can't win it, can you? 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

0: This lady is on her biggest ever tour so far right now. Olivia Dean's Man I Need on Nation. If you've got tickets to go to the Art of Loving tour, you are set for an absolutely brilliant night. I've been reading some of the reviews from when she was playing the O2 over the weekend, and wow is all I'll say. She's on tour until like October sometime. I'm Roberto with you for a Tuesday night, nearly 10, so we'll do Noughties at 10 next, three massive ones from that decade, starting off with The Trouser Snake. Yes, you know who it is.
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0: Everyone's talking about the new one from Teddy Swims at the moment. Have you heard it? It's a little bit different to his normal stuff, but still sounds epic. I'll get it on the way for you soon. First, though, let's do three big ones from the Noughties. Yeah, I'm Roberto with the script coming up. Some Lily Allen with Smile, something uplifting for you a Tuesday night, nearly said Monday. First, Justin Timberlake.

I'm not gonna move. Did you know we've got a station that just plays the best variety of hits from the noughties? 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There is a script and the man who can't be moved, taking care of noughties at 10. I've got Madonna on the way soon, after the big new one from Teddy Swims. Check this out, it's brilliant. Mr. Know-It-All on Nation. She likes

Good evening to Isaac Murray. Roberto, I'd love a little night shift check-in this evening. It's my first one back after the bank holiday weekend. Don't really want to be here, and I'm very tired. Your songs are helping me through. I'm glad something's helping you through. Maybe a large coffee will do the job as well.

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there is Bob Marley's One Love on Nation. Going to play it for Kyle and Shannon. Little night shift check-in, please, Roberto. Working in a commercial laundry this evening. Very big washing machines and dryers going full blast. We've got your songs up even louder to try and drown them out. Thank you for having us on, guys. Prince on the way for you soon. A song from him that was first played at a beauty pageant in America. Bit of a clue there as to what the song is. First up, Ariana Grande. We can't be friends. It's Nation.

0: There is Prince, the most beautiful girl in the world on Nation. 20 to 11 for your Tuesday night. The Queen of Disco plays for you next. If you're on your night shift, this song might give you a little bit of a boost, some extra energy. I've got Taylor Swift on the way before 11 as well. First, though. Make me a winner.
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0: We are giving you more chances than ever before to get your hands on life-changing cash throughout May. So just stick with us here on Nation. Yes, Mega May is on. And I think we should all take a leaf out of Jessica's book when it comes to this. Jessica was one of our recent winners on Make Me a Winner. And this was her philosophy on the game.
2: I thought I must just get it in, because if you don't do it, then you never have a chance.
0: This is so true. 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

0: Taylor Swift. Opalite takes care of things from me tonight. I'm Roberto. This is Nation. Thank you for keeping me company this evening. As ever, if you're on your night shift, good luck with it. Stick with us. We'll get you through because we're going to keep the tunes coming. The best variety of hits all night long. And if you are off to bed, well, sweet dreams. I'll catch you back here tomorrow evening from 8. Have yourself a good Wednesday.
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